0: Pas-de-Calais sur la Radio Rock, il est 3h.
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Bonjour. This is James of the Smashing Pumpkins, and you're listening to...

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I came to a house, a dark house, I had to squint to see it. That a fire burning bright, burned so bright that I was drawn.

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I could see a face at the bottom, for the night was moonlit. The face spoke at last with a faint voice, but I could clearly hear it. Ye who seeks the key to the gate, be ye clear of speech.

Meet Eddie, 23 years old. 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But on his way in, he has a sudden change of heart, and suddenly, his conscience comes into play.

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Once again, his conscience comes into play.

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1: Meet Grady, a 29-year-old construction worker. After coming home from a hard day's work, he walks in the door of his trailer park home to find his wife in bed with another man.
2: What the
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3: All right.

something is to know something, and to know something is to know I know nothing, and that's what I really want. See, to obliterate the edge of my understanding of the way that things ought to be. See, to name something is to know something, and to know something is to know I know nothing, and that's what I really want.

Rusty Jugs, Sam Craig. It's the Chosen, worldwide explosion, gritty gun.

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1: Ladies and gentlemen, Buckshot in the spot. Pony horns in the back.
2: Doing it like this.
1: That's my horn section.

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Everybody sips, so I'ma take a trip to the dip. Dig a deeper hole, microphone control with soul. Look at my hot eyes and tell me, how could you be cold? I'm coming to you from the underground with thunder sound. Number one question, you, how can I be down? I'ma tell you, bring your lighter, roll your finger, back up on your lighter so you see the fire singer. Pull from left to right, then front to back. Herbal verbal letters, give the mic contact. React whenever I keep the crowd scoping. Don't front, you know I got you open. Don't front, you know I got you open. It's the original heads and the original crooks. Don't front, you know I got you open. Check the dialect from my diaphragm, my man. Don't front, you know I got you open. It's the original heads and the original.

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Listen up, y'all, don't front. You know I got you open, it's the original Haz and the original Brooks. Don't front, you know I got you open, I ain't sweating even the number one DJ. Don't front, you know I got you open, it's the original Haz and the original Brooks. Don't front, you know I got you open, I ain't sweating even the number one DJ. First of all, listen, I'ma end them know that when you see me at a show, you better prepare for the flow right away. I'm the bend the brighter day, it's never sunny. Still will not move but the honey out the pay. So I enter my brother's zone, I come to the front of the stage to let you know who's on the throne. Leave it alone.

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0: 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Je suis dans l'écarissage de poney. 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
1: I have no doubt that the Roswell case is a crash of an alien spacecraft.
2: I'm convinced that something has been here before and that something may be here now.
3: There is a cover-up. After many years of investigation, I'm certain that there is a cover-up as far as Roswell.